Remember the lake and the moonlight. Remember you shivered and shone. I'll never forget what you looked like on that night. 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